0: Across the Sunshine Coast, this is 104.9 Sunshine FM with a national news update.
1: Hello, I'm Toby Goff. The federal government has scrapped a plan to place a $5,000 cap on allied health treatments for veterans. Ex-servicemen and women rallied against the move, arguing it was unfair and wouldn't go far enough to cover their health needs. In a statement, Labor says it will work with the veteran community on a new plan to ensure integrity of the system. The opposition is urging the government to be more transparent about national security threats. It's been revealed ASIO has thwarted four incidents classified as major terrorism plots since the Bondi Beach terror attack in December. National Senator Bridget McKenzie has told Today, within reason, we need more information.
2: I think it is absolutely beholden on the minister of the day to inform not just Parliament, but indeed the people of Australia about these types of situations without compromising national security, and there are ways to do that.
1: Labor MPs are bracing for backlash from the agricultural sector amid suggestions of cuts to the working holiday visa. Home Affairs Minister Tony Burke will unveil changes to various visa classes in a bid to bring down Australia's migration rate. The aim is to lower net migration to around 225,000 within 2 years. The US Federal Reserve has increased interest rates for the first time in 3 years in a bid to curb inflation driven by the war in Iran. The Fed has flagged the possibility of more rate hikes over coming months. 1 in 8 Australian workers say their unpaid overtime has increased following the introduction of artificial intelligence into the workplace. Unions New South Wales says the survey shows the need for more guardrails in AI use and to vary awards to ensure workers are paid for extra hours. Secretary Thomas Costa says the survey has also found the new technology hasn't benefited the majority of workers.
3: Which is quite a shocking result for us, considering the promises that workers have been given about AI supposedly being a measure to reduce their workloads.
1: Also making news, Princess Diana's brother claims King Charles told him people would forget his sister, quote, soon enough, after her death in 1997. The claims have been detailed in Charles Spencer's new memoir, which is due to be released this month. Checking sport, the Roosters believe they'll be better for the run after their qualifying final loss to the Panthers. Their season will now go to the line against the Sharks on Saturday night in an elimination final at Allianz Stadium. Formula One has released its calendar for 2027, with the Australian Grand Prix running from the 1st to the 4th of April as the third round. The four-day event will feature Melbourne's first short-format F1 sprint race on Saturday. I'm Toby Goff. There'll be more headlines coming up soon.
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4: The forecast for the rest of your Thursday on the Sunshine Coast, partly cloudy and a slight chance of a shower, about 30% in the late afternoon. Maroochydore and Nambour, 22 degrees. Caloundra and Noosa Heads, 21. And Mullaney and the Hinterland, 19 degrees.

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1: You know, I was wondering, you know, if you could keep on, because the force, it's got a lot of power, and

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The first solo recording that 20-year-old Michael Jackson wrote and produced from his album Off the Wall in 1979. Don't stop till you get enough. Well, I won't. And the Doobie Brothers opened the hour. Michael McDonald on lead vocals. Real Love. Oh, we're rolling out some great tracks this morning. Stay listening. We are going to give you what you need for your feel-good Thursday morning. 104.9 Sunshine FM.

0: It's 20 past 10 on Sunshine FM. I hope your morning has been kind so far. Early 70s group Tony Orlando and Dawn, Candida. And from the Listen Like Thieves album from 1985, In Excess, What You Need. I think we all need more great songs for our Thursday morning. What do you think? 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

0: Australian singer who's coming to Australia this year, kicking off in Brisbane at the River Stage, end of October. Charlie Puth, One Call Away from 2015. Elvis Presley before Charlie, Blue Suede Shoes, and 90s girl band Wilson Phillips, no relation, Hold On. 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

Good morning and happy Thursday. It's 19 to 11 on Sunshine FM. 60-year legacy and still touring with some original members as well. The Master's Apprentices, living in a child's dream. And her original name is Dido Florian Cloud de Bonnevale O'Malley Armstrong. I kid you not. You can't make it up. But luckily for us, she shortened it to Dido. Sand in my shoes. Well, you would have with that name, hey? But let's take a breath with Savage Garden now on 104.9 Sunshine FM.

0: You don't really see any kids skipping anymore. We might have to bring that back. 80s band Men at Work and Johnny Be Good. Roy Orbison before the Men, Breaking Up is Breaking My Heart. And Savage Garden, I Knew I Loved You. Nice mix of genres in that triple play. There's more to come before the 11 o'clock news this morning. Roxette are up soon. 104.9 Sunshine FM.
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2: Sea Shepherd's Ocean Defence Tour will hit the coast for the first time at 6 p.m. on Friday the 25th of September at the Sunshine Beach Surf Club. 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

Oh, such a gorgeous day. Still blue skies out there this morning. Cool winds, but a little bit chilly. Swedish rock duo with so many hits in the late 80s, Roxette. And listen to your heart. Well, that's good advice, isn't it? And the 11 o'clock news, weather and sport is on the way after Joni Mitchell's Big Yellow Taxi takes us there on 104.9 Sunshine FM.

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1: Hello, I'm Toby Goff. Veterans are expressing their relief that the federal government has scrapped its planned cap on allied health services. The $5,000 limit announced as part of the budget prompted a campaign by ex-servicemen and women who argued it was unfair and wouldn't be enough to meet their medical needs. Veteran Chris is among those who's travelled to Canberra since the budget was handed down and says he's glad their concerns have now been listened to.
2: So many stories have, you know, resonated with those MPs. Obviously, when it came to the time in the caucus room, I think some of those MPs might have stood up and said, hey, this isn't the right thing to do, we need to scrap it. And, you know, lo and behold, we actually managed to make some change.
1: The Home Affairs Minister has briefed his Labor colleagues on changes to Australia's migration policy. Tony Burke is planning to tighten various visa classes, including limits on the overseas student intake. It's understood working holiday visas will be reined in and the appeals process fast-tracked to clear a backlog of cases. Mr. Burke will announce his policy to the public in a speech later today. The opposition is calling on the government to fully outline the details of terrorism plots when they are foiled. The Australian reports ASIO has disrupted four major plots since the Bondi Beach terrorist attack in December. Smaller fuel distributors say they've been denied their usual volumes of petrol and diesel at key East Coast ports. A supply squeeze is affecting those who rely on fuel sourced on a day-to-day basis. Experts say the localised disruptions have not raised the likelihood of broader supply shortfalls. Australians are being asked to help raise funds to ensure children fleeing violence receive the support they need. Each year, 11,000 children are removed from violent or unsafe homes with nothing but their clothes they're wearing. Alana and Madeline Foundation Chief Executive Sarah Davies says they need funds to help provide children with buddy bags.
3: Alana and Madeline Foundation provides backpacks to these children all over the country, which is packed full of essentials such as pyjamas, clean undies, toys, books and a very important teddy bear.
1: Also making news, new data shows Australia is throwing away more than 29 million meals each day, while other households struggle with food insecurity. Checking sport, the Roosters are eyeing off a reset from last week's finals loss to the Panthers when they take on the Sharks this weekend. Sydney now faces a do-or-die clash with Cronulla for a spot in the prelims. Giants captain Toby Green has requested a trade back to Victoria for family reasons after 15 seasons with the team. He's nominated Geelong as his preferred club. Rockhampton's Fitzroy River has been approved to host rowing and canoe sprint events at the Brisbane Olympics, and Sydney centre Agius has signed with KTM as Australia's only MotoGP rider next year.
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4: The forecast for the rest of your Thursday on the Sunshine Coast: partly cloudy and a slight chance of a shower near the coast in the late afternoon and evening. Maroochydore and Nambour 22 degrees, Caloundra and Noosa Heads 21, and Mullaney and the Hinterland 19 degrees.

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I hope you're enjoying the music this morning. Super talented artist Jean McDaniels, Point of No Return from 1962. And the Queen of Motown, Mary Wells, before that, My Guy for the 60s double play. Well, the next song will get the body moving, 80s band The Models, now on Sunshine Coast Radio Station 104.9 Sunshine FM.

0: fire, and it burns, burns, burns. 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
1: Oh, you can't miss that voice, can you? 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But Johnny Cash came along and thought, I like it, I'm going to record it. 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

0: An original of the supergroup Buffalo Springfield in the early 60s, Neil Young, Comes a Time. He's a filmmaker as well and an environmentalist supporting local farms in LA. Southern Sons before Neil, with the incredible lead vocals of Jack Jones, Lead Me to Water. And Madonna for the three in a row, Holiday. Oh, I could do with a holiday. Tahiti would be nice. 104.9 Sunshine FM.
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morning, 2 to 12 on Sunshine Coast Radio Station, Sunshine FM. I hope you're having a fabulous morning, whatever you're up to. He was in the early 90s Eurovision contest representing Germany, Nino D'Angelo and Guardian Angel. The Seekers before that, A World of Their Own from 1965. 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

0: It's coming up to the 12 o'clock news, weather and sport on Sunshine FM. We've got a few more tracks before then, but British band Roxy Music, Over You. Broadway star Stephanie Mills, Never Knew Love Like This Before for the 80s double. And Lucas Graham kicked off the triple play, Love Someone, that was released in 2018. 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

Love that track. Liverpool girl group post Spice Girls era, Atomic Kitten and Whole Again from 2001. America's cover of Muskrat Love from 1973 before that. An Australian supergroup from the early 70s, Axiom, A Little Ray of Sunshine. Well, that's a lovely way to wind up the show this morning. I'll head out now so Dom Renato can take the reins after the news. Thanks for listening this morning. Enjoy the rest of your Thursday afternoon. Simon and Garfunkel take us to midday. 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
1: Hello, I'm Toby Goff. Veterans are welcoming the federal government's decision to scrap its planned cap on allied health services. Former defence personnel rallied against the move, arguing it was unfair and wouldn't go far enough to cover their health needs. Labor says it will now work within the veteran community on a new plan to ensure the integrity of the system. Former Navy clearance diver John Armfield says he's delighted, but there is still work to do.
2: If we could go back to fixing the problems within the Australian Defence Force and not creating new ones, and we fix that, then we don't have service personnel becoming veterans. We don't have a burden on Department of Veterans Affairs, and we don't have budgetary measures that require a cap to be introduced.
1: The Home Affairs Minister is preparing to unveil Labor's immigration policy in the coming hours. The government believes it can reduce the temporary migration to around 225,000 over 2 years. It's understood there could be a reduction in bridging visas, reworking the skills program, and fast-tracking the appeals process. Politicians are calling for greater transparency about the threats being investigated and targeted by intelligence agencies in Australia. It's been revealed ASIO has thwarted four incidents classified as major terrorism plots since the Bondi Beach terrorist attack in December. Independent MP Allegra Spender says she understands there are limits to what can be shared.
3: I think we have to be careful not looking for a running commentary from ASIO, but I think greater transparency and also for the government to be clear about the types of threats that we face and how they're addressing them, I think would actually really help reassure the community as well.
1: New research has found artificial intelligence isn't reducing workloads for more than three quarters of workers in Australia. A Unions New South Wales survey found more than 6,000 workers are also calling for new guardrails around AI use. Despite the introduction of the technology, overtime has increased for one in eight workers. Doctors are pushing for gas appliances to be phased out in Australia. They claim the health risks associated with the fossil fuel are often overlooked. Doctors for the Environment's Kate Wiley says the government should act on the matter.
4: We are treating people whose health is being impacted by our dependency on gas. And so, therefore, for us, it's a public health problem that we need to address.
1: And a new report has found members of Generation Z are more likely to be caught out in ticket sales scams. Panthers star Nathan Cleary has more time to overcome a foot injury after the NRL locked in Penrith's prelim final for Sunday the 27th. Giants captain Toby Green has requested a trade back to Victoria for family reasons after 15 seasons with the AFL team. He's nominated Geelong as his preferred club. Rockhampton's Fitzroy River has reportedly been announced to host rowing and canoe sprint events at the Brisbane Olympics. And Sydney's Senna Agius has signed with KTM as Australia's only MotoGP rider for next year.
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5: Good afternoon. It's 4 minutes past midday. A partly cloudy Thursday. There is a slight chance of a shower near the coast. Expecting a top of 22 degrees today. Looking ahead to tomorrow, another end of the week. 23 for Friday. A possible morning shower. Weekend looks perfect. Sunny and 28 on Saturday and 26 and sunny on Sunday.

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Earth, Wind and Fire, do you remember September? It is the 17th of September at 11 past midday. Good afternoon, Dom Renato with you. A little bit of a lurgy at the moment, so don't get too close to your speakers. You never know. Hey, coming up inside this hour, though, I'll still be wired for sound with Cliff Richard in just a tick. And also the Rockmillan's not too far away, 104.9 Sunshine FM.

0: 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Beautiful voice, voice of an angel, as Karen Carpenter, For All We Know. Rockmelons before that, It's Not Over Till It's Over. And Cliff Richard's Wide for Sound kicked off that triple play at 24 minutes past midday. Coming up next, Mr. Big.
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0: 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Shout to the top. To vinyls, there is a fine line between pleasure and pain. And Mr. Big, to be with you at 24 minutes to one. Good afternoon. It's Tom Renato with you. Foreigner in just the moment. Sunshine Coast weather. Looking forward to the weekend, by the way. I mean, I know it's only Thursday, partly cloudy day today, 22 degrees. A possible morning shower tomorrow, 23, but the weekend is looking absolutely superb.
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0: 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And Lol Cream, the English muso, he was the member of the original 10cc lineup up until 1976 when he and Kevin Godley left to become a duo, celebrates his 79th birthday, does Lol Cream. Lawrence is his first real name. Changed it for showbiz, LOL, L-O-L. Born in Manchester, and boy, didn't they have so many great songs, 10cc, great harmonies. Fleetwood Mac, Say You Love Me before that, and Foreigner, I Don't Want to Live Without You. Great song to kick off that triple play. 9 minutes to one, new sport and weather not far away at 1 o'clock, but coming up next, we're going to run away with Janet Jackson.
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Dom Renato with you this Arvo. News, sport and weather on the way. And in the other side of the news, I'm going to tell you about another birthday, an Australian singer who was a lead singer with a band called Kids in the Kitchen. And they had a couple of big hits in the 80s, who celebrates his 62nd birthday today. I'll tell you who that is coming up in the next hour. But to take us to the news at one, this is the Climax Blues Band. And I love you. 104.9 Sunshine FM. Good afternoon.

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1: Hello, I'm Lachlan Gray. The Albanese government says it's heard the concerns of veterans and scrapped the $5,000 cap for allied health services. Ex-servicemen and women, along with the opposition Greens and Independents, criticised the measure. The government was hoping to save about $700 million by imposing the funding limit. Health Minister Mark Butler says Labor has now realised it has little support and won't proceed.
2: We've heard the message from the veterans community. We understand that this does not have a pathway through the Senate, and so we won't be proceeding with the changes.
1: Federal Labor will soon hand down its immigration policy, which will tighten access to various visa classes. The plans are expected to lower the net migration rate to about 225,000 within 2 years. Some foreigners who apply for a student visa may be able to study in Australia, but won't be able to bring their family. The opposition is urging the government to be more transparent about national security threats. It has been revealed ASIO has thwarted 4 incidents classed as major terrorism plots since the Bondi Beach terror attack in December. National Senator Bridget McKenzie has told Today, within reason, we need more information.
3: And I think it is absolutely beholden on the Minister of the day to inform not just Parliament, but indeed the people of Australia about these types of situations without compromising national security, and there are ways to do that.
1: The US Federal Reserve has increased interest rates for the first time in 3 years in a bid to curb inflation driven by the war in Iran. The Fed has flagged the possibility of more rate hikes over coming months. 1 in 8 Australian workers say their unpaid overtime has increased following the introduction of artificial intelligence into the workplace. A union survey shows support for more guardrails in AI use and to vary awards to ensure workers are paid for extra hours. Also making news, Princess Diana's brother claims King Charles told him people would forget his sister soon enough after her death in 1997. The claims have been detailed in Charles Spencer's new memoir, which is due to be released this month. Buckingham Palace issued a rare response, stating His Majesty is mindful that the pain of fraternal grief can cloud reason, affect judgment, and colour memory. Checking sport, the NRL's preliminary finals draw is now set, avoiding a Saturday clash with the AFL Grand Final. The Dolphins will host the winner of the Roosters-Sharks semi-final on Friday before the Panthers play either the Warriors or the Knights next Sunday. The Swans are focused on continuing their run of connected football ahead of tomorrow's AFL preliminary final against Fremantle. And Brighton's made a shock comeback from 2 goals down to beat Man United 3-2 in the English League Cup. That's the latest. I'm Lachlan Gray.
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4: 4 past 1 to partly cloudy Thursday. A slight chance of a shower near the coast. Expecting a top of 22 degrees today. Tomorrow, 23 degrees. A possible morning shower. Saturday, sunny, 28. 26 and sunny on Sunday. And for your back to work Monday, mostly sunny and a top of 28 degrees.

More music, more memories, more often. 104.9 Sunshine FM, a couple of great Aussie artists back to back from different generations. Missy Higgins with Scar, and before that from the 70s, Samantha Sang and Emotion. Good afternoon, it's 11 past one. Dom Renato with you on the way. We've got Pete Murray, and this is Barry Ryan and Eloise, 104.9 Sunshine FM.

0: 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We're the Sunshine Coast radio station. Kids in the Kitchen and Karen Stand and their lead singer Scott Kahn celebrates his 62nd birthday today. The band that were formed in Melbourne in 1983 had a couple of top 10 hits, including that one. Pete Murray before that, Opportunity, and Barry Ryan with Eloise at 24 minutes past one. Coming up next, Neil Diamond with his classic sing-along.
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0: More music, more memories, more often. 104.9 Sunshine FM. Classic rock and roll there from the Kinks. And You Really Got Me. Graham Connors before that with Cyclone Season. And Neil Diamond's Sweet Caroline kicked off that triple play. 25 minutes to two. Good afternoon. It's Tom Renato with you. Beautiful song from Whitney Houston on the way. Sunshine Coast weather, partly cloudy day, a top of 22 degrees. And to wrap up another week tomorrow, 23 and a possible morning shower.
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We're the Sunshine Coast radio station with Jethro Tull, Living in the Past. James Morrison, You Give Me Something before that, and the beautiful and late Whitney Houston.

0: Houston, what a voice, saving all my love for you. 12 minutes to two, new sport and weather not far away. Got the cutting crew coming up in just a moment now. And Sunshine Coast News, 3.5-kilometre road duplication through one of the region's fastest-growing communities is pushing into its next phase as government play catch-up on the transport infrastructure after years of rapid growth. Now, the developer is advancing the stage duplication of Aura Boulevard, while the state government has confirmed planning is also progressing on a separate link between the boulevard and Pelican Waters. Now, new figures reported by the state government indicate that more than 60,000 vehicles travel the wider Caloundra Road corridor each day, almost twice the figure it cited a little more than a year ago. Incredible. If you'd like to find out more on that story, you can check out sunshinecoastnews.com.au.
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3: Good afternoon, Byron Quayle with a quick traffic update this afternoon. We're receiving reports of very slow traffic on Sunshine Motorway. A truck has broken down in the southbound lane just before the Coolum roundabout. Just to repeat, a truck has broken down in the southbound lane just before the Coolum roundabout of Sunshine Motorway. If you are heading through that area, it's probably best to take a detour through the coast roads. 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

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Cutting Crew before that. It's now 3 minutes to two. News is coming up next, and this is Dionne Warwick.

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1: Hello, I'm Lachlan Gray. Backpackers who wish to work in Australia for longer than a year will soon have to enter a ballot system. The Home Affairs Minister has set out the federal government's new immigration policy at the National Press Club. The plan also ramps up deportations for people who overstay their visas while prioritising skilled workers in critical sectors. Tony Burke says migration remains at the core of our national identity.
2: Some countries describe themselves as a melting pot. It's not a term I ever use of Australia. In a melting pot, anything you throw into it loses its shape and dissolves. I view our nation very much through the shape of an orchestra. It's a pretty bad orchestra when everything's the same instrument.
1: Veterans are expressing their relief that the federal government has scrapped its planned cap on allied health services. The $5,000 limit, announced as part of the budget, prompted a campaign by ex-servicemen and women who argued it was unfair and wouldn't be enough to meet their medical needs. Veteran Chris is among those who has travelled to Canberra since the budget was handed down and says he is glad their concerns have been listened to.
3: So many stories have, you know, resonated with those MPs. Obviously, when it came to the time in the caucus room, I think some of those MPs might have stood up and said, hey, this isn't the right thing to do, we need to scrap it. And, you know, lo and behold, we actually managed to make some change.
1: New research has found artificial intelligence isn't reducing workloads for more than a three-quarter of workers in Australia. Unions New South Wales is using a survey of more than 6,000 workers to call for new guardrails around AI use. Despite the introduction of new technology, overtime has increased for 1 in 8 workers. Doctors are pushing for gas appliances to be phased out in Australia. They claim the health risks associated with the fossil fuel are often overlooked. Doctors for the Environment's Kate Wiley says the government should act on the matter.
4: We are treating people whose health is being impacted by our dependency on gas. And so, therefore, for us, it's a public health problem that we need to address.
1: Also making news, independent Australian fuel distributors say they've been denied their usual volumes of petrol and diesel at key East Coast terminals. A supply squeeze is hitting smaller distributors and other customers who rely on fuel sources on a day-to-day basis. And the Today Show has revealed their new permanent host to replace Sarah Arbo and Karl Stefanovic. Tom Steinfurt and Sylvia Jeffries officially unveiled as Nine's new breakfast pairing. And a report has found members of Generation Z are more likely to be caught out by ticket sale scams. Checking sport, Roosters star Connor Watson says they're on a high-stakes redemption mission on the back of their qualifying final loss to Penrith. Sydney hosts Cronulla in a do-or-die semi-final on Saturday, with the winner advancing to face the Dolphins in Brisbane. Aussie tennis star Alex de Minaur says he's using this weekend's Davis Cup tie against Poland to reboot his season after an early exit at the US Open. And Rockhampton's Fitzroy River has been confirmed to host rowing and canoe sprint events at the Brisbane Olympics. That's the latest. I'm Lachlan Gray.
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5: Good afternoon. It's 4 minutes past two. A partly cloudy day. What is left of your Thursday? There is a slight chance of a shower near the coast. 22 degrees expected maximum for tomorrow. Possible morning shower and 23 degrees. Saturday sunny, 28. Sunday sunny and 26. And mostly sunny on Monday and a top of 28.

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The Birds, classic from 1965. Turn, turn, turn to everything. There is a season. And Helen Reddy at the top of the hour and Peaceful. Good afternoon. It's 10 minutes past two. Dom Ronaldo with you on the wave. Got Diana King, classic Eagles. And here's the Beatles. Let It Be. 104.9 Sunshine FM.

0: 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We're the Sunshine Coast radio station, the Eagles and Desperado. Dinah King, I Say a Little Prayer, and the Beatles, and Let It Be at 21 past 2. Gautier will sing for us in just a moment. Wrapping up celebrity birthdays for today. If you're celebrating yours on this 17th day of September, Damon Hill, the English racing driver and son of the late Graham Hill, is 66 today. Can't believe he's already that old, Damon Hill. I remember him driving the Formula Ones back in the 90s. Baz Luhrmann, the Australian director, of course, his most recent film is epic, Elvis Presley in Concert. Baz, a very talented man, turns 64 today, born in Sydney. And Anastasia, the American singer, turns 58 today, had a couple of hits, including I'm Out of Love. Have a good day if you're celebrating your birthday on 104.9 Sunshine FM.
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0: 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Play the Raspberries before that, Let's Pretend, and Somebody That I Used to Know from Gaultier. Kicked off that triple play at 26 minutes to 3 with Tom Rinaldo. We'll go back to the 60s with the Easy Beats in just a moment. Sunshine Coast weather, 22 degrees today, partly cloudy one for tomorrow. A possible morning shower, a top of 23.
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0: 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That's the late J.D. Souther, or John David Souther, your only lonely, passed away 2 years ago today at the age of 78, did the American singer and musician. In fact, he was set to begin a tour in less than a week before he passed away with songwriter Carla Bonoff. Sadly, didn't make that. He also co-wrote the Eagles' hits Best of My Love, Heartache Tonight, and The New Kid in Town. Of course, that was his solo hit, that one in 1979. Before that, Terry Jack's Seasons in the Sun and the Easy Beats with Friday on My Mind. Haven't got long to wait. It's now 14 minutes to two. Coming up next, beautiful song from Bread.
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2: The Coolum Art Collective Spring Exhibition, Horizons, will be held in the Coolum Civic Centre from the 25th to the 27th of September. 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

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Mama Cass Elliott, moving a little closer, baby. Before that, Phil Collins, Cecilio, and beautiful song from David Gates and Bread, simply called If. At 4 minutes to three, that is Thumps for Dom Renato. Thanks for your company. Got through it, but regardless of the lurgy, I'll look forward to your company again tomorrow afternoon to wrap up another week at midday. Stand by for the latest news, sport and weather coming up next at three. And then it's Trevor Young getting set to drive you home. To take me out, this is Cornelius Brothers and Sister Rose, 104.9 Sunshine FM. Have a good one.

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1: Hello, I'm Lachlan Gray. The federal government has succumbed to pressure and scrapped a controversial cap on veterans' health funding. Federal politics reporter Nelson Scott.
2: Labor proposed a $5,000 cap on allied health services in a bid to save the budget around $750 million over 3 years. The policy was condemned by veterans, warning it threatened the medical care they rely on. The government has now removed the limit after a concerted campaign against the measure. Independent Senator Jackie Lambie has told Parliament it shows the power of veterans.
3: When we stand up united, we win.
2: Liberal MP and ex-serviceman Phil Thompson says the government should go further and sack the Veterans Affairs Minister.
4: When the veterans came to Canberra to seek a meeting, they weren't even able to get in the room with Minister Matt Keogh.
2: Labor says it's now consulting with former defence personnel to improve the system. Nelson Scott, Canberra.
1: The Home Affairs Minister has used a key speech to outline Labor's immigration policy. Addressing the National Press Club, Tony Burke revealed plans to introduce a ballot for working holiday visas and restrict international students from switching courses. The proposal will also speed up visa processing for key workers in healthcare, construction and agriculture. Unions are raising concerns Australian workers aren't benefiting from the artificial intelligence boom. A survey of more than 6,500 workers has found three-quarters of workers' hours haven't been reduced. Unions New South Wales Secretary Thomas Costa says some have even had unpaid overtime increase.
5: They're being asked to respond a lot more quickly. There's a lot more expectations on them because of the introduction of AI, but they're also being asked to train AI. They're being asked to do more activities that involve AI.
1: Australians are being asked to help raise funds to ensure children fleeing violence receive the support they need. Each year, 11,000 children are removed from violent or unsafe homes with nothing but the clothes they are wearing. Alana and Madeline Foundation Chief Executive Sarah Davies says they need funds to help provide children with buddy bags.
6: The Alana and Madeline Foundation provides backpacks to these children all over the country, which is packed full of essentials such as pyjamas, clean undies, toys, books and a very important teddy bear.
1: Also making news, a New South Wales man has been charged after a raid on his home uncovered 44 illegally imported reptiles, including dozens of snakes, a Burmese python and pit vipers, iguanas, rare turtles and tortoises. Checking sport, Warriors playmaker Chanel Harris-Tavita says they aren't letting their loss to the Dolphins derail their push for a first NRL premiership. They'll now face the Knights in an elimination final on Sunday afternoon at a sold-out Eden Park. Meanwhile, Swans coach Dean Cox says Sydney are embracing the challenge of taking down minor premiers Fremantle this weekend, and Melbourne has scored a second Formula One race event at next year's Australian Grand Prix. An F1 sprint competition will be added to the 2027 Albert Park blockbuster from April 1 to 4. That's the latest. I'm Lachlan Gray.
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7: 22 degrees right now in Landsborough and Caloundra, looking at a top of 22 this afternoon. Partly cloudy, there is the slight chance of a shower near the coast, near zero chance elsewhere, and south-southeasterly winds with a moderate fire danger. 13 overnight, 23 for Friday, and partly cloudy tomorrow, the slight chance of a shower once again. Across the weekend, sunny both Saturday and Sunday, tops of 28 and 26 degrees coming up on Saturday and Sunday.

Rolling Stones, You Can't Always Get What You Want, and Ice House is Crazy to start off the music for the hour. Keep an eye out for the 40th anniversary Ice House Greatest Hits collection. It'll be coming out later on this year. 3:14 at Sunshine FM.

0: Paparazzi, Lady Gaga on 104.9 Sunshine FM with the time of 22 past 3. Coming up, we'll have some party boys.
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0: Do you? That's the question. And it's Electric Light Orchestra on Sunshine FM. Before that, the Party Boys, 1987 the year, and he's going to step on you again, the old John Congos song. The lineup of the Party Boys in that track was actually John Swan. We also know him as Swanee, of course. There was Kevin Borich from the La-Di-Das, John Brewster from the Angels, Alan Lancaster from Status Quo, Paul Christie from Mondo Rock, and there's Richard Harvey on the drums there as well. Coming up a little bit later on this afternoon, I'll catch up with Noel Williams. We'll talk about what's happening with the Budrum Male Choir on the weekend here on Sunshine FM.
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More music, more memories, more often. 104.9 Sunshine FM. 1963, the year for Peggy March, and I will follow him. We heard some Dave Clark Five as well, and Glad All Over going back to 1964. Some China crisis coming up soon. More news in around about a quarter of an hour, but right now, the Hollies on Sunshine FM.

0: Bi-coastal, it's Peter Allen on Sunshine FM. The time at 7 to 4. There were quite a few actually famous musicians involved with that track. They included David Foster, who has also worked with Olivia Newton-John and other artists. There was Steve Luthaker and Mike Porcaro and Jeff Porcaro, three of those people. They were involved with Toto. There was also on the percussion Jose Rossi, and there was Steve George, who later became a vocalist with Mr. Mister, featuring on that song Bi-Coastal from Peter Allen. Waves of Kindness is firing up the barbecue for their monthly community sausage sizzle. You can join them 8:30 a.m. Saturday. That'll be the 19th at the Waves of Kindness store, and you'll find that at 25 Production Street at Noosaville. You can grab a bacon and egg roll. And there's also an opportunity to browse the op shop and support their work in helping local families who are doing it really tough. 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But if you want to head to that particular event, 8:30 a.m. Saturday, the 19th of September, and that'll be at 25 Production Street at Noosaville. Waves of Kindness operating that barbecue there. Coming up soon, we'll have the latest news. China crisis is on the way soon too on 104.9 Sunshine FM.
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2: The Probus Club of Currumundi Combined meets at 9 a.m. on the second Wednesday of each month at the Caloundra Indoor Bowls Club, Burke Street, Golden Beach. 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The club enjoys other activities, including board games, a book club, lunch and dinner outings, barbecues and bus trips.
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1: Hello, I'm Lachlan Gray. The Home Affairs Minister has outlined Labor's immigration policy. A ballot will be introduced for working holiday visas. International students will be restricted from switching courses. The plan will also speed up visa processing for key workers in healthcare, construction and agriculture. Tony Burke has told the National Press Club the government is committed to fixing the system.
2: If you want to come on a temporary basis to Australia, apply for a temporary visa. If you want to come to Australia permanently, apply for a permanent visa. And if you no longer have a valid visa, you should leave Australia. That's all it is.
1: The Veterans Affairs Minister is continuing to stare down calls from the opposition to resign. Matt Keogh has bowed to pressure and scrapped a controversial $5,000 cap on veterans' health services. The decision follows a concerted campaign from ex-defence personnel, the Coalition, Greens and Independents. Mr Keogh has told Parliament the federal government will continue to care for Australians who've served.
3: We committed to listen, and we did, and we heard, and we have responded. And as part of that, we are not proceeding with the threshold.
1: World Rowing and Paddle Worldwide have both endorsed Rockhampton's Fitzroy River to host Olympic events for the 2032 Games. It follows independent technical assessment by marine engineering experts, as well as site visits from representatives of the sporting bodies. Nationals leader Matt Canavan has welcomed the endorsement.
4: Now, this has been a tough fight. Some people have not wanted the rowing to be outside of southeast Queensland, and I can understand that. But I do want to thank the local people in Rockhampton and central Queensland who have never lost the faith, who have fought very hard for our local area to make sure the games are spread right throughout Queensland.
1: Environmental advocates are accusing the Queensland government of rushing a deal to build the state's biggest data centre in the Western Downs. AI giant Anthropic has signed a long-term lease agreement to use part of the proposed Western Downs Digital Park. But the Darling Downs Environment Council warns not enough is known about the long-term risk of data centres on nearby communities. And the Wiggles will feature in this year's AFL Grand Final Parade. Red Wiggle Simon Price says he can't wait to be involved in the big day.
5: This is a huge honour to be in the Grand Final Parade. I'm a massive Swans fan, so who knows what's going to happen on Grand Final Day, but I can't wait. I've never been to Melbourne at Grand Final weekend, so this is just it's a dream come true, really.
1: Checking sport, Newcastle 5'8 Fletcher Sharp says they're happy to wear the underdog tag in Sunday afternoon's semi-final against the Warriors at Eden Park. A crowd of 50,000 Warriors fans awaits the Knights in Auckland. In football, the Australia Cup final between Melbourne Victory and South Melbourne will be played on Amy Park on October 10. And in surfing, Ethan Ewing has progressed to the third round of the Trestle Surf Pro in California. That's the very latest. I'm Lachlan Gray.
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6: Currently 20 in Palmview and in Perugian Springs. We're looking at a top of around 23 for tomorrow, but overnight it'll be partly cloudy. But mostly clear, and the slight chance of a shower near the coast, most likely overnight tonight, and near zero chance of a shower elsewhere. Tomorrow, 13 to 23, could be some morning rain about and light winds. They'll be southeasterly, not much rain, though maybe only a millimetre or so, a moderate fire danger. For Saturday and Sunday, sunny weather on the way, 11 to 28 Saturday and 12 to 26 on Sunday.

More music, more memories, more often. 104.9 Sunshine FM. And Hold On To Me, it's the sounds of the Black Sorrows and Leslie Gore before that, and Judy's Turn to Cry to kick off the music for the hour. Trevor Young with you until 7 o'clock, 9 past 4. I mentioned last hour the Beccaro brothers were involved with the recording of the song Bi-Coastal with Peter Allen. Well, here they are with their own band, Toto. This is Rosanna on Sunshine FM.

0: Petula Clark on Sunshine FM. I couldn't live without your love, and she's still going strong at 93. Coming up a little later this hour, I'll catch up with Noel Williams from the Budrum Male Choir. We'll talk about the event they've got coming up on Sunday, and it's a special event about sea shanties. Find out more about that soon on Sunshine FM.
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1: The Budrum Male Choir has their annual concert coming up on Sunday from 2 o'clock at the Budrum War Memorial Hall, and Noel Williams is the publicity officer. He's on the line right now. G'day, Noel. How long have you been involved with the choir?
2: Oh, just about 3 years now. I got involved when they came down to the Budrum Men's Shed one day and did a few songs. And they announced that they were then going to be based at the Men's Shed. So that suited me very fine.
1: Okay.
2: So I joined straight away.
1: All right. What sort of things can people expect to see on Sunday?
2: It's $20 to get in. There'll be a really big raffle. Now, as far as songs are concerned, it's all songs of the sea this time, all about the sea. And we've got a guest artist, Ian Ricks, who's a sort of, you call him a balladeer, I think. And he's going to come along and lead us in some sea shanties. We'll be asking the audience to, if they'd like to join in. They will give them song sheets to do some sea shanties. The most popular one, of course, is What Do We Do With the Drunken Sailor? We'll be doing that. The rest of them, we've got quite a good range of songs. Pirate song, my wife's favourite is The Last Farewell. We're doing that.
1: So Songs of the Sea coming up on Sunday at the Budrum War Memorial Hall. And as you've said, it includes afternoon tea, a really good afternoon. If anybody would like to get involved with the Budrum Male Choir, how can they go about doing that?
2: Well, we rehearse every Monday afternoon, 1:30, down to the Budrum Men's Shed at Kaluan, and just walk in. Or if you want to contact us, we have a website and we have a Facebook page. And all the details are on that. Yeah, we would very much like to have some more members. We need, I think they were saying the other day that they're a bit short of tenors. We would like some tenors. But anyone at all, and the thing is, you don't have to be a Pavarotti to join the choir. Just if you like singing, you love singing, as I do, just come and join us. You'll soon be singing. We've got an amazing conductor who can get the best out of everybody.
1: And once again, if people would like to find out some more, check out the Facebook page or the website.
2: That'd be great.
1: Good on you, Noel. Thanks very much for your time this afternoon. That's Noel Williams, Publicity Officer with the Budrum Male Choir. Songs of the Sea coming up at the Budrum War Memorial Hall on Sunday from 2 o'clock.
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0: There were the Flowers. We Can Get Together. That was their second hit single. The first one was Can't Help Myself. And of course, it's from their debut album called Ice House. 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

0: On 104.9 Sunshine FM, some John Lennon for you. Nobody told me. 10 to 5, news is coming up soon. HeartReach Australia is a non-profit humanitarian aid organisation. They work with people in Vietnam to help improve the quality of life there. They have an event coming up here on the coast on the weekend. It's the Orchid Garden at Barkston Court at Budrum. It'll be open from 9:30 until 4:30 both Saturday and Sunday. They'll have flowering orchids for sale along with a display of current HeartReach charity programs. So if you'd like to go along to that, unfortunately the venue is not suitable for Willy Walkers, but you can go and check that out both Saturday and Sunday at 17 Barkston Court, Budrum.
1: 'Cause I couldn't dance. You didn't even want me around. And now I'm back to let you know I can really shake 'em down.

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1: Hello, I'm Lachlan Gray. The opposition admits part of the federal government's migration plan have merit, but needs more detail. Home Affairs Minister Tony Burke has set out Labor's immigration policy at the National Press Club. The plan stops most international students from bringing relatives while placing more visa overstayers in detention. But Shadow Home Affairs Minister John O'Dunham says there are still too many new arrivals.
2: 245,000 NOM, which is projected by this government for the year 27-28, is still above the long-term average pre-COVID. We're still not building enough homes and the system is clearly not working. So there's more work to do. Happy to work with government, but we would like them to come to the table.
1: Independent Senator Jackie Lambie does not believe the Veterans Affairs Minister should be sacked. Senator Lambie was among a group of veterans who fought Matt Keogh to scrap the $5,000 cap for allied health services. The measure was designed to save the budget over $700 million. The opposition is calling for the minister to go, but Senator Lambie argues veterans have had a win and Mr. Keogh should stay.
3: For the veterans out there, please don't take that out on this, Keogh. Please don't take it out on the Veterans Affairs, because I have seen more movement in the last 2 years since that Royal Commission than what I have in the whole 10 years I've bloody been up here, guys.
1: A man has been charged with more than 60 offences following an investigation into alleged child grooming and drug trafficking. The offences are alleged to have occurred between March and August this year and involved five teenage victims based in Australia and overseas. A trial of avocado ripeness scanners could provide shoppers with a new way of choosing ripe fruit. Infrared technology allows customers to see the ripeness of their fruit more accurately rather than just checking firmness. Store owner Joseph Guadola believes the technology is perfect for consumers who are looking for the perfect fruit.
4: I think it's a very innovative idea. It's, as us in a fruit shop, we try and make it as easy as possible so we have green and ripe. But for someone that's new to shopping with us, it could be a great idea because they're unsure or unsure to ask someone.
1: And Australian Grand Prix CEO Travis Auld is defending ticket price hikes. It comes after Melbourne scored a second Formula One race event, the F1 Sprint, at next year's Australian Grand Prix.
5: We've tried to manage ticket pricing to make sure the event remains accessible, but also then to balance that with the interest in the event and the increasing costs of putting on major events, but also our desire to keep investing in the event, whether we want to grow our music offering, our food offering, our celebration of Melbourne's culture. All those things come at a cost.
1: Checking sport, Roosters star Connor Watson says they're on a high-stakes redemption mission on the back of their qualifying final loss to Penrith. Sydney hosts Cronulla in a do-or-die semi-final on Saturday, with the winner advancing to face the Dolphins in Brisbane. Aussie tennis star Alex de Minaur says he's using this weekend's Davis Cup tie against Poland to reboot his season after an early exit at the US Open. And in rugby, Piper Flynn is set to become the next Wallaroo. She's been named for a potential debut against France this weekend. That's the latest. I'm Lachlan Gray.
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6: 19 right now at Sippy Downs, 20 at Narimba and Glasshouse Mountains. It'll be a partly cloudy night and the slight chance of a shower near the coast, mostly later tonight, near zero chance elsewhere. Overnight 13, 23 for Friday. There could be some morning showers. Not very much rain, though, about a millimetre or so. There'll be light winds as well and a moderate fire danger. A sunny weekend coming up, 28 on Saturday, 26 on Sunday.

Human Nature, He Don't Love You, and starting off the hour, Last Night by the Travelling Wilburys. It's 11 past five. Here's a song that was written in 1917 as a jazz number. Even the Beatles recorded, they did live performances of this song in Liverpool and Hamburg, but they never actually recorded the song. Ted Mulry Gang did record it. Darktown Strutter's Ball on 104.9 Sunshine FM.

0: From the 1976 album Strutton, it's Ted Mullery Gang, and the track that got number three for them. That's Darktown Strutters Ball, which was actually written by a fellow named Shelton Brooks. As I said a few minutes ago, the Beatles did that live on stage in Hamburg and in Liverpool, but they never recorded it, so maybe they made a mistake there and they passed up the opportunity for a hit single with that. Coming up soon, the Tremolos on Sunshine FM.
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Boyzone on Sunshine FM. And Picture of You, the Tremolos before that, and Suddenly You Leave Me. It's 22 past five. If you're out on the roads, be very careful. There have been a couple of crashes this afternoon. One in Mooloolaba near Amarina Avenue, and another one reported not that long ago on Kanda, on Maroochydore Road at Kanda Park. So if you are in that area, watch out for that. And be very careful, no matter where you are. Wendy Matthews now with Absent Friends. Don't want to be with nobody but you on Sunshine FM.

0: Crowded House. They are big in Australia and New Zealand, and they were huge in the US in the late 80s as well. Better Be Home Soon, the song there. And Wendy Matthews and Absent Friends before that. I Don't Want to Be With Nobody But You. Hope you're having a good afternoon. We do have a partly cloudy sky at the moment. As the sun sets, it'll be partly cloudy tonight, but there is a strong wind warning in place for Sunshine Coast waters. Take that coming up soon on Sunshine FM.
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Diana Ross with the Supremes on Sunshine FM. Someday we'll be together. It's 16 to 6. We'll have the latest national news coming up for you soon. On the way shortly is a song from Roxy Music, which caught... Someday we'll be together. It's 16 to 6. We'll have the latest national news coming up for you soon. On the way shortly is a song from Roxy Music, which caused a lot of discussion among...

A1 on Sunshine FM. Before that, Roxy Music's version of Jealous Guy, which they recorded as a tribute to John Lennon. Of course, he died just before Christmas in 1980, and the song made number one for Roxy Music in March of 1981. Let's continue the music ahead of the news. It's been

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1: Checking sports, Sydney coach Dean Cox has confirmed Justin McInerney will return to the side that will take on Fremantle in their preliminary final at the SCG tomorrow night. But Cox says forward Joel Amati, who hasn't played since round 16 after injuring his Achilles, won't be named in the side. And the NRL schedule for week 3 of the finals is locked in, avoiding a clash with the AFL Grand Final. The Dolphins will host a preliminary final next Friday before the Panthers host the other on Sunday afternoon. That's the very latest news in sport. I'm Lachlan Gray. Checking sport, Newcastle are calling on two of their breakout stars to stand up against a Monster Warriors side in Sunday's semi-final. Jermaine McEwen and Francis Manalelaua will start on the edges for the Knights at Eden Park. And the NRL's schedule for week 3 of the finals is locked in, avoiding a clash with the AFL Grand Final. The Dolphins will host a preliminary final next Friday before the Panthers host the other on Sunday afternoon. That's the very latest news in sport. I'm Lachlan Gray.
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2: Currently 18 degrees at Mooloolah Valley, 19 at Coolum Beach, down to 13 tonight and a top of 23 for Friday. It'll be partly cloudy tomorrow, only the very slight chance of a shower with a moderate fire danger. 11 to 28 on Saturday, it'll be sunny Saturday, sunny Sunday as well, and 12 to a top of around 26 degrees.

There's a song that Bob Dylan originally recorded in 1967 from Robert Palmer and UB40, I'll Be Your Baby Tonight. Rod Stewart before that, and I was only joking. So we continue on with the music. Some Kenny Rogers now, back to 1981 with Through the Years on the Sunshine Coast radio station 104.9 Sunshine FM.

0: There's a song that was banned by the BBC back in 1982 because they thought it was in reference to the Falklands War, but it wasn't. Tim Finn later described it as being a song about his battle with mental health. Kenny Rogers before that and Through the Years on Sunshine FM.
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0: On Sunshine FM, 1963 was the year for that one from Sam Cooke. Another Saturday Night and Dreams before that from Gabrielle. Here's a song from a fellow who was born in Frankston, Victoria. He actually won the Eurovision Song Contest twice. Talking about Johnny Logan, this is Hold Me Now on Sunshine FM.
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0: Crossroads was a 1989 hit for Tracy Chapman. Before that one, Barbara Streisand with Barry Gibb. 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

On your Thursday evening, this is Noddy with the 77. Thank you for joining me. And that was Gloria Gaynor, Never Can Say Goodbye. Well, I'm not going to say goodbye because I've got another like 50 minutes of music to play. But what about kicking off tonight's show? Great instrumental, Emerson, Lake and Palmer with Fanfare of the Common Man. Now, have you ever been to a wedding and you've been asked to get up on the dance floor, drop your trousers to your undies and sing this song? Eagle Rock from Daddy Cool, Sunshine FM.

0: At 14 past seven, The Babies, Every Time I Think of You. And kicking off that double shot, the number one song from 1971. In fact, it was number one for 11 weeks. 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

0: 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That was Terry DeSario and KC from KC and the Sunshine Band. Yes, I'm ready. Before that, though, from 1973, Alice Cooper, No More Mr. Nice Guy, and kicking it all off on that Triple A, Liv Mason and Snowbird.
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0: The disco sound of 5,000 volts with I'm on Fire with lead singer Tina Charles. How good was that? Radio before that, you can't change that. Al Green, Let's Stick Together, and we kicked it all off with a beautiful song from The Manhattan Transfer. Released in 1997, it was called Chanson d'Amour, 104.9, Sunshine FM. 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

Husband and Wife, Captain and Tennille, Lonely Nights, Angel Face. Before that, the number one song from the Commodores, that was called Easy. Seals and Crofts, We May Never Pass This Way Again. And we kicked it all off with Georgia from Boss Gags. Now, with it being Thursday evening, coming up at 8 o'clock, it's Bob and the Baby Boomers. 2 hours of great music from the 50s and the 60s. And as always, you're going to be well entertained, that is for sure. And whatever you're doing for the rest of your Thursday evening, I hope it's a pleasant and safe one. I'm going to leave you with songs from City Boy and McGinnis Flint. Till next time, this is Noddy on the Sunshine Coast radio station 104.9 Sunshine FM, where we play more music, more memories, more often.

104.9 Sunshine FM, and welcome to Bob and the Baby Boomers. My name's Bob Mason. Thanks, Noddy, for another great hour of 70s music there. Love some of those songs you were playing. He'll be back tomorrow night from 7 o'clock with another hour of those 70s classics. We've wound it back to the 50s and the 60s now with Tony Worsley getting us underway for this hour. Velvet Waters, the name of his restaurant he owned down there at Caloundra many years ago. But that was a number five hit for him back in 1965. And Simon and Garfunkel, who started off recording back in 1958 as Tom and Jerry. But there was their song Mrs. Robinson, a number four hit for 1968. Music coming up this hour, I've got a really good version of Mona Lisa by Conway Twitty coming up. Marcy Blaine will sing about being Bobby's girl, and Paul Murrett and his orchestra with a nice instrumental. Cilla Black will also sing us a song. Let's return you to the music now with this classic by Elvis Presley. It only got to number 20 on the chart back in 1957. I thought it would have got a little bit higher than that. It's a song about a dog. It's called Old Shep on Sunshine FM.

0: We are the Sunshine Coast Radio Station, 104.9 Sunshine FM. That was Little Eva, The Locomotion, a number 41 hit in 1962. Another song that I thought would have done a lot better than that on the charts. She did re-release the song in 1973, and it did even worse. It only got to number 57 on the charts. Then in 1987, Kylie Minogue, she covered the song. It went all the way to number one and spent 27 weeks on the charts. It was also the first song on the charts for Kylie Minogue. The Four Tops in before that, Standing in the Shadows of Love from 1966. Tom Jones, I'm Coming Home from 1967. He followed up with another hit in 1968. It was a number five hit, Delilah, and then a number six hit, Help Yourself. Both of those in 1968. And Elvis Presley with that classic song about a dog, Old Shep. Only got to number 20 on the charts, as I said earlier, for 1957 at least. And it's from the Old Shep EP. Music coming up next for Conway Twitty on Sunshine FM.
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0: 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That was Martha Reeves and the Vandellas, Dancing in the Street from 1964, co-written by Marvin Gaye, recorded by a lot of other people, including Billy Thorpe and the Aztecs, and also the Mummers and the Puppers. Paul Murriett and his orchestra, Love is Blue, a one-hit wonder that climbed all the way to number one back in 1967. Marcy Blaine, Bobby's Girl, a number three hit for her in 1962. That was her first hit. She was born Marcia Blank, and Conway Twitty, Mona Lisa, a number two hit for 1959, a cover of the 1950 number one hit song by Nat King Cole. Music on the way shortly from Frank Sinatra, a number one hit for him in 1953. I've got Cilla Black coming up. The Searchers will sing us a song, and the Equals are in there as well with a song from 1968.
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0: He equaled Baby Come Back, a number 13 hit for 1968, led by Eddie Grant, who had a number 3 solo hit in 1963 with the song Electric Avenue. The Searchers, Needles and Pins, a number 2 hit for 1964, that song written by Sonny Bono and Jack Nitzsche. Jack Nitzsche had a one-hit wonder in his own right in 1963 with the song The Lonely Surfer, climbed to number 6 on the charts. Cilla Black's Alfie, a number 10 hit for 1966, came out of the movie of the same name, starring Michael Caine as Alfie Cartwright. Shelley Winters, Julia Foster and Jane Asher was in the cast, Jane Asher being the sister of Peter Asher of Peter and Gordon fame. In the remake of the movie in 2004, the lead role of Alfie Cartwright was played by Jude Law. And Frank Sinatra, Young at Heart, a number one hit for 1953. Nelson Riddle and his orchestra with a backing band there came out of the movie of the same name. Coming up after the break, Peggy Lee, Ray Charles, June Valley with a song for 1958, and Manfred Mann will sing us a song as well on 104.9 Sunshine FM.
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on Sunshine FM. That was Manfred Mann, If You Got a Go-Go Now, from 1965. June Valley's Lunch Hour from 1958. And Ray Charles' Take These Chains from My Heart from 1963. And Peggy Lee's Fever, a number two hit for her in 1958. It was a follow-up to her number nine hit in 1957. Mr. Wonderful, her real name, Norma Dolores Eggstrom. As we wrap up the first hour, Bob and the Baby Boomers now with the Turtles on 104.9 Sunshine FM.

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104.9 Sunshine FM, and welcome to the second hour of Bob and the Baby Boomers. My name's Bob Mason. That was Andy Anderson and Johnny Valentine from 1957. He was a pioneering American rockabilly singer and musician. Came from Mississippi and fronted Andy Anderson and the Rolling Stones. He formed his band in 1955 at Mississippi State University in Starkville. People call them Mississippi's first rock and roll band. They mixed rockabilly energy with country and blues music as well. And getting us underway for this hour, Peter, Paul and Mary, I Dig Rock and Roll Music, a number 8 hit for 1967, and I can certainly vouch for that I love my rock and roll music. Music coming up from Patsy Cline. I've got Henry Mancini and his orchestra in there, David and Jonathan with a hit for 1968, and the Tokens are in there as well. In the meantime, I'll return you to the music now with the Mamas and Papas and a cover, a really laid-back version of Twist and Shout from 1967.

0: On Sunshine FM, that was Herman's Hermits, Can't You Hear My Heartbeat, a number six hit for 1965. The Peter Gunn theme by Henry Mancini and his orchestra in before that, a number 11 hit for 1959. They got a number one hit in 1971 with a theme song, Where Do I Begin? Love Story. Remember that one? The vocal version, of course, was sung by Andy Williams and was a number one hit in 1971 as well. Patsy Cline, South of the Border for 1961, and the Mamas and the Papas with their cover of Twist and Shout for 1967. They recorded the slow ballad-style cover of the song rather than the upbeat rock and roll tempo of the Isley Brothers and the Beatles, releasing it on their third album, which was called Deliver. It was on this day back in 1931 that the first long-playing record to rotate at 33 and a third RPM was demonstrated by the RCA Victor Company at the Savoy Plaza Hotel in New York. As way back to 1931, the venture failed because the high price of the record players and the first microgroove record weren't released until 1948. And it's on this day in 1954 that Lord of the Flies, written by William Golding, it was published in Britain, and Les Paul, he released possibly the shortest record ever. It was called Magic Melody Part 2 in 1955. The single contained only two musical notes. And Roadrunner Cartoon, it began on US television on this day in 1966, and Mission Impossible began on US television on this day in 1966. So that program was revived in the late 80s with original star Peter Graves. The new episodes were shot on location right here in Australia. Music coming up shortly from David and Jonathan. I've got Al Martino, The Tokens and Big Joe Turner on the way as well on Sunshine FM.
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0: Playing the music of a generation here on Bob and the Baby Boomers. We do this every Tuesday and Thursday night, playing the best songs of the 50s and the 60s on 104.9 Sunshine FM. That was Big Joe Turner, Lipstick, Powder and Paint for 1956. Recorded the song on February the 24th in 1956. The record, or the recording session at least, took place at Atlantic Studios in New York City. Atlantic Records later released the track in July 1956 as a double A-side single. They paired it up with Rock a While. The Tokens, A Lion Sleeps Tonight, a number two hit for 1961. Al Martino with that beautiful song Spanish Eyes got to number eight on the charts in 1966. And David and Jonathan, Softly Whispering I Love You, a number 13 hit for 1968. Got a classic from a lady called Betty Johnson, who lived to the ripe old age of 93. I'll tell you a bit more about that shortly, but this will be a hit for her back in 1957. That's next on Sunshine FM.
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0: More music, more memories, more often on 104.9 Sunshine FM. That was Barbara Lewis and Baby I'm Yours for 1965. The Statler Brothers' Flowers on the Wall from 1965. They were the backup band for Johnny Cash from 1964 to 1972. The Foundation, Build Me Up Buttercup, a number two hit for 1968. And Betty Johnson singing about the Little Blue Man, a number 15 hit for her in 1957. This was a follow-up to her number six hit song, I Dreamed. Betty Johnson died at her home in South Carolina on the 6th of November, 2022. She was 93 years of age. Coming up short, we've got a song by a lady called Morgana King. It's not really her correct surname, but she had to change it because her mother held old-fashioned Sicilian views and believed that women in the entertainment industry were viewed in a negative way, refusing to let her use the Messina name. I'll tell you more about that when we play the song. That's coming up after the short break on Sunshine FM.
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0: And

The Velvets, he was really saying something for 1964. Tony Pass with Spring Fever for 1966. Tony Passalacqua, his real name, he was a 1950s and 60s pop

and doo-wop singer, also a member of the vocal group The Fascinators, and later gained popularity as a solo act here in Australia with his 1966 hit that we just played. Gary Puckett and the Union Gap, Over You for 1968, and Morgana King, I Have Loved Me a Man for 1967, was a one-hit wonder. She was born Maria Gracia Morgana Messina de Berardinas and recorded under that name because her mother would not allow her to use the family surname for a show business career. Her mother held those old-fashioned Sicilian views and believed that women in the entertainment industry were viewed in a negative way. Here's one of the most beautiful songs I think has ever been made. It's the Righteous Brothers, An Unchained Melody. Whoa.

The Righteous Brothers Unchained Melody as we wrap it up for another night of Bob and the Baby Boomers. I'll be back on Tuesday night from 8 o'clock. Hope you could join me then on 104.9 Sunshine FM.

I'm Simon Taylor, and thanks for listening into The Late Show on 104.9 Sunshine FM. I just played you Dragon from 1976. That track was called Wait Until Tomorrow, and that was written by the lead guitarist Robert Taylor. Before that, The Beatles with From Me to You. Going to feature some music soon from John Farnham. I've got Russell Morris and Carly Simon. But right now, I'm going to kick off four in a row with Sonny and Cher.

0: Australian Crawl with The Boys Light Up from 1980. That track peaked at number 22 in the singles charts, but the album of the same name stayed in the charts for 101 consecutive weeks. Before that, Simply Red with Holding Back the Years, and you also heard Tony Christie with Avenues and Alleyways. And coming up soon, I've got another great Australian. I've got In the Days to Come by John Farnham on 104.9 Sunshine FM.
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0: And I just played you three Australian artists in a row. And that was Russell Morris with The Real Thing, and that was a live version. Before that, Lynn Randall with Going Out of My Head. And at the top of those tracks was John Farnham with In the Days to Come. And up soon, I'm going to move to some Gene Pitney. 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

0: 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Coming up soon, I'm going to feature some Helen Shapiro and also some Sophie B. Hawkins for you.
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I'm Simon Taylor, and thanks for listening in this evening. That was Savage Garden with Hold Me, and before that, Kylie Minogue with On a Night Like This. Going to kick off 400 tracks in a row now with some Kate Bush. This track is Babushka.

0: Joel with Honestly. You also heard Natalie Imbruglia with Shiver and Robert Palmer with Some Guys Have All the Luck. And coming up shortly, I've got a track from 1982. It's from Cold Chisel's Circus Animals albums and probably one of their most covered tracks of all time on 104.9 Sunshine FM.
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0: just featured the three Australian bands in a row. That was the Little River Band with Lonesome Loser. Before that, Olivia Newton-John with I Honestly Love You. And at the top was a 1982 track by Cold Chisel, featured Ian Moss with the intro, and then brought home Loud and Hard by Jimmy Barnes, When the War is Over. And coming up soon, I've got some Hot Chocolate, also Whitney Houston, and I'm going to also feature some Seekers on 104.9 Sunshine FM.
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Nancy Sinatra with How Does That Grab You, Darling? I'm Simon Taylor, and thanks for listening in to the Late Show this evening. Really enjoyed your company tonight. Trying the show out, I've got some Elvis Presley for you. 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

picture photograph to some old gray-bearded men sitting on a bench outside a general store. They said, yes, she's been here, but their memory wasn't clear. Was it yesterday

with a preacher man who asked, were you bound on such a cold, dark afternoon? As we drove on through the rain, as he listened, I explained, and he left me

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1: The Sunshine Coast Concert Band presents their next show, Around the World. 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The concert will be held at the Kiwanis Community Centre, Nanyima Street, Bedina, on the 19th of September from 2 to 4:30pm. 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
1: Come for a great morning at the QCWA Bua Tower Green Markets. It's in Simpson Street on Saturday the 19th of September from 8am to midday. Browse local artisan stalls, enjoy live entertainment and a sausage sizzle. 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
1: Sea Shepherd's Ocean Defence Tour will hit the coast for the first time at 6pm on Friday the 25th of September at the Sunshine Beach Surf Club. 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
1: The next production of The Mullaney Players, I Am Destiny, is an original, full-length theatrical work written by local writer-composer Darren Heskis. 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
1: The Coolum Art Collective Spring Exhibition, Horizons, will be held in the Coolum Civic Centre from the 25th to the 27th of September. 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Inspirational artist Tricia Roost will be the guest judge. 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

grounds at the embassy. Policemen come and arrested me. Paper at the university said I was a hero. And the wise old judge that I went before wouldn't believe what I did it for. Said this is no way to stop the war.

writing on walls about a revolution that's guaranteed to grow. And I see on the news some identity with an old man's views on society. 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

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Build a bridge and move the highway, spend the rest and mend the byways. Someone wrote things across my driveway, and someone broke my windows.

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1: And a very good morning to you. Looking good for the Sunshine Coast today. Fine, partly cloudy is the forecast. And a good weekend coming up too. Fine and sunny, the forecast there. A little bit warmer, going to be a top of 28 tomorrow, 26 for Sunday. And for Monday, Tuesday, mostly sunny conditions as well. A little bit of rain coming by Wednesday and Thursday, but don't need to worry about that for now. Top today, 23 degrees, right on 5 o'clock. It's still sitting on 13 right now.

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3: Bill walked me to my door last night, and he said, "Before I go, there's something about our love affair that I have a right to know." I said, "Let's not stand out here like this. What would the neighbors think? 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

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And when his eyes met mine, I said, who we love and why we love, it's hard to understand. 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

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Bit of a timeless classic, that one. Hey, Cash Backman and My Girl, Bill. And Kids in the Kitchen with their song Current Stand before that. Turned out to be pretty much their biggest ever hit. 5:08. Good morning, Jason McLean here. Thank God it's Friday, as they say. Beautiful weather for the Sunshine Coast today. Fine and sunny. Top around 23 degrees. Getting warmer over the weekend. Great songs to come this hour. The likes of Shannon Knoll. His first ever hit was a cover of Moving Pictures. You'll remember that. Jem Casadale. Delightful Jem. I'll play her. Also some Sherbet. Play a bit of Human Nature. Ian Moss. And some Janet Jackson as well. And a one-hit wonder from the 80s, right after this, from Brian Cadd.

0: on the Sunshine Coast radio station. It's 104.9 Sunshine FM, the Weather Girls 80s classic there. A bit of a one-hit wonder too, and it's raining me. At 17 past five, good morning, it's Jason McLean here. Hits on the way very shortly. Shannon Noll, his debut, after he ran second, I think, on Australian Idol. There's a cover of Moving Pictures hit, I'll play that. Also some Roger Whittaker and Jem Casadale on the way too. Looking at the roads at the moment, looking good. No accidents or breakdowns for the Sunshine Coast. All major roads flowing quite nicely. Bruce Howay to Gympie, clear and nice and clear if you're heading on down to Brisbane this morning as well.
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0: On the Sunshine Coast radio station, it's 104.9 Sunshine FM with Jem Cassidaly. Beautiful song that one. It's called Cliches. Had some Roger Whittaker before that, and also Shannon Knoll. His debut hit, What About Me, a cover of the old Moving Pictures classic. Hello, it's Jason McLean here this morning. 27 past five, hits on the way shortly from Sherbert. Also got some Human Nature. Beautiful weather for the Sunshine Coast today. Fine, partly cloudy is the forecast. Top of 23 degrees, warmer over the weekend. Top of 28 and 26, some fine weather there too. Right now, currently sitting on 13 degrees.
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0: On the Sunshine Coast radio station, it's 104.9 Sunshine FM. That was a British boy band, Five, they were called, simply because there were five of them. A song called Keep On Moving, had the cause before that, Love to Love You, Human Nature's Wishes, and Sherbet with a bit of High Rolling. At 17 to 6 with Jason McLean this morning, things moving well on all the major roads around the Sunshine Coast. No accidents or breakdowns reported. All the major roads flowing nicely, including Nicoll Way, Sunshine Motorway, and Kalanta Road. Bruce Highway up to Gympie, all clear, and no dramas if you're heading on down to Brisbane at the moment too.
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Saw Ian Moss in concert. I was working at a venue about 30 years ago it was now, and all booked up for a big night, and he came along. It's going to be an acoustic set, but we thought, oh, yeah, that's okay. You know what? He didn't do one single hit, not one song we knew from his solo career, Cold Chisel. Nothing at all. He just played all this new stuff and pretty much most of the crowd had walked out by half time. Very disappointing night. But I have seen him since, and to be fair, he did all the hits. Maybe somebody got into his ear. Good choice there. 4 to 6, got your latest news, sport and weather very shortly to take us up to news. This big time classic, Janet Jackson. Together again, 104.9 Sunshine FM. Hope you're having a good morning so far. It's a beautiful day.

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1: Good morning, I'm Toby Goff. The federal government believes its migration changes strike the right balance without trashing the economy. Labor says it plans to reach its net migration target of 225,000 within 2 years by tightening various visa classes. Those on a working holiday will have to enter a ballot if they plan to stay beyond a year, while there will be more stringent criteria for skilled and student visas. Home Affairs Minister Tony Burke has told Parliament the reforms are fair.
2: We are proudly a nation that has been built on immigration. Yeah. Absolutely proudly. What we need to make sure is the system is managed as effectively as possible. We need to make sure that it is guided to deliver.
1: The Prime Minister will fly to the United States for high-level technology talks as the growth of artificial intelligence continues. Labor is preparing to hold a business roundtable to discuss the benefits and pitfalls of AI. The opposition believes Veterans Affairs Minister Matt Keogh needs to go after trying to cut their health funding. Labor was planning a $5,000 cap for allied health services utilised by ex-servicemen and women. Veterans argue the cap is unfair and a slap in the face given their service to the country. Liberal MP and Afghanistan veteran Phil Thompson became emotional when talking about the battle to scrap the cap.
3: I know what it's like to carry a coffin. I know what it's like when your friends are no longer there. This is personal for me, because it's my family, it's my people. And this minister had failed them. When the veterans came to Canberra to seek a meeting, they weren't even able to get in the room with Minister Matt Keogh.
1: A 24-year-old woman believed to be the mother of a baby whose body was found inside a bin in Sydney has been charged. Police were called to a unit block at Auburn after the discovery was made last month. A new study has highlighted the effect early-onset dementia is having on families. Curtin University has found spouses and partners of people with the disease frequently noticed early warning signs but had their concerns dismissed. Researchers say a lack of awareness is leading to delays in care. Also making news, Australia and New Zealand could make closer ties with the EU under a new associate membership scheme. Canada is expected to be the first nation to sign up to the new program, with Australia to soon follow. Checking sport, the Roosters are on a redemption mission following their qualifying finals loss to Penrith. The Chooks will host Cronulla in a do-or-die semi-final on Saturday night, with the winner advancing to face the Dolphins in Brisbane. Swans coach Dean Cox says he's backing in Justin McInerney as he prepares to return from injury in their AFL prelim final against Fremantle at the SCG tonight, and Matt Wade has called time on his BBL career after 119 matches across three clubs. I'm Toby Goff. More headlines soon.
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4: Yeah, it's a very good player, Matthew Wade. Also played for Australia as well, so good on him. He's had a fine career indeed. Tell you what, speaking of fine weather for the Sunshine Coast today, partly cloudy, but basically no rain forecast there. Top of 23 degrees, getting warmer for the weekend though. Hopefully winter on the way out. 28 degrees our top tomorrow, 26 for Sunday, and fine, mostly sunny weather again for Monday. So the next 4 days just looking absolutely beaut. Right now, very nippy though, sitting on 12 degrees.
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4: Looking good on all the major roads. Just a bit of traffic starting to build. Calandra Road, Little Mountain, Nicholm Way is good. So to Sunshine Motorway and David Low Way. Heading up towards Gympie on the Bruce Highway, clear run. And as is often the case on a Friday, it's a nice smooth run the Bruce Highway. Heading on down to Brisbane right now too.

More music, more memories, more often. 104.9 Sunshine FM. 80s Cliff Richard there, dreaming. Petula Clark and Downtown before that at 10 past 6 with Jason McLean on this beautiful Friday morning. And some great songs to come this hour. Martin Plaza, he's the lead singer from Mental as Anything. Solo hit from him was a cover of a 60s hit. Smokey on the way. Also some Earth, Wind and Fire. UB40. An 80s one-hit wonder and a 90s two-hit wonder. Right after this from PJ Proby, Nikki Hulkey, Sunshine.

0: on the Sunshine Coast radio station. It's 104.9 Sunshine FM, two hit wonder, you could say, from the 90s there. Spin Doctors, Two Princes, their other big song being Little Miss, can't be wrong. At 17 past six, got hits on the way, that Martin Plaza from Mental Is Anything doing an old 60s classic solo there, and a one hit wonder from the 80s on the way too. And on the way this weekend, the week two of the finals, NRL, really hit the pointy end of the season now, aren't we? Roosters and Sharks, that's on tomorrow night. No Friday night game. That's a lot to do with the New Zealand Warriors, because if they were to play at 8 o'clock our time, it'd be 10 o'clock there. So they've moved them to Sunday afternoon, where they'll take on the Warriors and the Knights. Winner of the Roosters and Sharks play the Dolphins for a spot in the grand final, and the winner of the Warriors and Knights play Penrith Panthers for a spot in the grand final as well. So really shaping up there. And it's a little bit closer locally with the Queensland Cup, our Sunshine Coast Falcons. How good have they been this year, right? No NRL-affiliated players, unlike all the other clubs, but they've led from start to almost finish. They've been first all year. They host the Central Queensland Capras Sunshine Coast Stadium tomorrow, 10 past 2, the kickoff there. So get along there and support our boys. They win that. They're in the grand final next week, where they'll hopefully play the winner between Redcliffe Dolphins and the Burley Bears. That gets underway 2 o'clock on Sunday afternoon. That's down at Redcliffe. So, yeah, great footy action coming up this weekend. Let's just hope the Falcons can salute.
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0: on the Sunshine Coast radio station. It's 104.9 Sunshine FM. One hit wonder from the 80s there, Thomas Dolby. She Blinded Me with Science. I remember that on one of those cassette tapes, you know, mixed tapes from back in the 80s, summer hits or something like that. Remember that song well. Martin Plaza, the guy from Mental Is Anything, with the cover of 60s classic Concrete and Clay. 27 past 6. Hits on the way very shortly. Got Some Smoky, also Donna Summer and Earth, Wind and Fire. School holidays getting underway from tomorrow. Hey, you know, one of the best things about the school holidays is that the roads, they start to free up a bit. There's basically half as much traffic, which is always a good thing, that.
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0: And not too bad either today. Friday's traditionally a lot less than it is Monday to Thursday. At the moment, no accidents or breakdowns on Sunny Coast Roads. All major roads, including Nickel Way, Calant Road, Sunshine Motorway, flowing quite nicely. So to David Lowway. If you're heading up towards Gympie and beyond, nice clear run for the Bruce Highway. And heading on down through to Brisbane, that's a nice clear run. All good through North Lakes and Mango Hill, which is a nice welcome change.
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Don't play your rock and roll to me, but we will anyway. 23 to 7 with Jason McLean this morning. Got a trio of guys who I thought were going to be the next big thing, the late 90s, but turned out they just had a hit or two and then just sort of faded away. Play them very shortly. Hey, this is a wonderful event that Sunshine Coast Council putting on this weekend, Sunday, at Maroochydore, Cotton Tree Park. It's the Welcoming Week Community Picnic, okay? Many cultures, many stories, just one community. It's a fun-filled day, food experiences, storytelling, music, dance, lawn games, face painting for the kids there, plenty of arts and crafts and plenty of opportunities to connect with people from different cultures and backgrounds. It's a wonderful event indeed. That's happening this Sunday, right, Cotton Tree Park, 10 a.m. to 2 p.m., okay? 10 a.m. to 2 p.m. Mark that one in your diary for a fun-filled family day as the Sunshine Coast Council presents a Welcoming Week. It's a community picnic. Wonderful, wonderful stuff. 21 to 7 now. Let's continue with Earth, Wind and Fire with the original Fantasy. Black Box had a big hit with this too, but this is the original and the best here at Sunshine FM. Morning.

0: It's Hanson at the Sunshine Coast radio station, 104.9 Sunshine FM. Mainly remembered for that debut hit there, Bop. It was number one right around the world. But funny enough, you know, they've released about a dozen albums up until a couple of years ago, sold over 16 million copies and plenty of other singles, although not a lot of them have charted since about 2003. But hey, they keep on keeping on. More than just that one hit, you'd be surprised. It's now 14 to 7, having a look at some local news this morning, and the Sunshine Coast Daily reports that a Sunshine Coast man who started collecting debts for two big-time cocaine, MDMA and cannabis traffickers when he was just 18 has walked free from court because of his youth and prospects of rehabilitation. The man was arrested alongside 40 others following Operation Victor Ignite in May 2024 after he was used by the syndicate's leaders to collect drug debts, but he was also maintaining about 15 of his own customers. The court heard he had been cleaned from drugs since his arrest and had strong family support as well as many character references. He was sentenced to 3 years jail for drug trafficking and 9 months for failing to disclose his phone password, but was granted immediate parole. And from Sunshine Coast News, a planned housing complex for young people facing homelessness is moving closer to construction after securing federal funding. The federal government has announced $12.6 million in funding to deliver 18 new crisis and transitional homes for young people experiencing or at risk of homelessness at a facility which is planned for Main Road in Maroochydore. Construction is scheduled to commence in the coming months and should be completed by the end of next year with the aim of being operational in 2028. Just some of the local news making headlines this morning here at Sunshine FM.
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Cover of the Al Green hit from 1973, Here I Am, Come and Take Me. Interesting about UB40, it was once said that 80% of the songs that they've recorded are their own written material, yet most of the hits they had were actually covers, including that one there, Red Red Wine, Neil Diamond's old song, Can't Help Falling in Love, Elvis, and also Sonny and Cher's I Got You Babe. So, yeah, a lot of covers for hits. Their original material doesn't chart. But overall, they've sold over 100 million copies, so they've done something right there, haven't they? 4 to 7, got your latest news, sport and weather very shortly. Also, check your O's. Looking great for a Friday, and weather-wise, looking great as well. And this song, this is great. Arithmetic, Aretha Franklin, Sisters, doing it for themselves. 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
1: Good morning, I'm Toby Goff. The construction industry is describing the government's changes to migration as a step in the right direction. Construction workers will become a priority profession for skilled visa approvals. The points test to calculate access to the visas will be updated to recognise some trades as equal to a university degree. Master Builders Australia Chief Executive Danita Warne says while there is more to do, it's a welcome change.
2: This is very heartening for the industry that is really impacted by labour shortages.
1: Smart glasses could be banned in the public service as the government seeks to harness AI's potential in the workplace. Federal politics reporter Nelson Scott explains.
3: Smart glasses have become a growing security concern because of their ability to record and capture information. The Albanese government has asked the public service for advice on whether to ban them entirely in Commonwealth workplaces. The review comes as Labor prepares to host an employer roundtable to help major companies unlock AI's productivity benefits. Unions and small business will also be consulted to draft best practice guidelines for the technology in the workplace. The Prime Minister will fly to the US today to hold talks with big tech and world leaders about managing AI's risks. Nelson Scott, Canberra.
1: Police believe they've found the mother of a newborn whose body was found in a rubbish bin in Sydney. The baby was discovered in a bin out the front of a unit complex almost 3 weeks ago. A 24-year-old woman has been granted conditional bail, charged with concealing her child's body. Magpie swooping season has begun early this year after a warmer-than-average winter. The website Magpie Alert has recorded almost 60% more incidents than usual in the first week of spring. Bird expert and author Dr. Gráinne Cleary says the behaviour is expected.
4: Insects are around earlier, which means the magpie's primary food for the nestlings, which is why they started nesting earlier. So I think people just got caught off guard.
1: Also making news, new research shows larger utes and American-style pickup trucks are significantly deadlier to pedestrians. A study of Australian accidents found every 10-centimetre increase in vehicle height raises a pedestrian's risk of death by 11%. Taller front ends strike victims in the chest and head, making large trucks 60% more fatal than standard cars. Checking sport, the Knights will give star back rower Dylan Lucas until tomorrow to prove his fitness for Sunday's semi-final against the Warriors at Eden Park. The Blues' Origin forward fractured his ankle back in round 21, but is pushing to return before their campaign comes to an end. A spot in the grand final is on the line when the Swans host Fremantle at the SCG tonight. Joel Amati will not be recalled for Sydney, and Boomer Jobreath has penned a deal to return to the NBA with the Phoenix Suns. I'm Toby Goff. More headlines soon.
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5: Oh, it's looking absolutely beautiful at the moment. Fine, partly cloudy, although I can't really see any clouds at the moment, but there is no chance of rain today, according to the Bureau. So those fine conditions, just beautiful. Better tomorrow, fine and sunny, the forecast, a little bit warmer, top of 28 tomorrow. So that's getting more spring and summer-like, isn't it? 26 and sunny, our top for Sunday, and mostly sunny and fine again, and 28 degrees on Monday. So, yeah, looks like winter finally could be over. Hopefully it's not another encore coming our way. Right now it's moved up to 15 degrees at 7:04.
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5: Getting a few minutes delay inbound through Mountain Creek, Sunshine Motorway towards Brisbane Road, up around Mount Coolum's all good. No delays for David Low Way. Emu Mountain Road, Perugian Springs getting a little bit busy through there between David Low Way and the motorway. Nickam Way on the build, so to Kalanta Road. Heading up to Gympie, Bruce Highway clear. And if you're heading on down through to Brisbane, just a very minor delay this morning through Mango Hill.

More music, more memories, more often. 104.9 Sunshine FM. 70s classic there, Sniffing the Tears and Driver's Seat. Starship Sarah before that at 12 past 7 with Jason McLean on this beautiful Friday morning. How good's this? Hey, fine and sunny. Top of 23, but warmer tomorrow, 28. So looking forward to some nice warmer weather there. On this day, very shortly, including the news on radio and TV licences on this day were abolished. You know, I mean, many of you will remember those times up until the 70s when you had to have a licence to own a radio or a TV. Many others have been thinking, what the? Yeah, it is true. And if you didn't have a government-issued licence, you could be in big trouble. They used to get people from the Postmaster General's office to go around and check homes. They'd knock on your door, see if you got a licence. If you didn't, there were some very heavy fines for that. So they were the times then. Although, when you think about it today, with all these streaming services, you've got to pay a subscription fee. So maybe different fee, different time. Anyway, on this day, up shortly. Right now, continuing with the music, this from Fleetwood Mac. You know, the ought and ahs in this song, all done by Lindsay Buckingham. They just used a bit of technology to make it sound like a man and a woman, but it's all Lindsay giving his big love here at Sunshine FM. Looking out for-

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1: Ladies and gentlemen, this is Captain Tobias Wilcock welcoming you aboard Coconut Airways Flight 372 to Bridgetown, Barbados. We will be flying at an height of 32,000 feet and at an airspeed of approximately 600 miles per hour. Refreshments will be served after takeoff. Kindly fasten your safety belts and refrain from smoking until the aircraft.

0: Welcome to Barbados. Hope you have a nice holiday. That's typically tropical here at 104.9 Sunshine FM, the Sunshine Coast radio station, at 20 past 7, having a look at things for on this day, September 18. And it was on this day in 1851, the New York Times was published for the first time, still going strong today. As I mentioned before, on this day, 1974 it was, radio and TV licences in Australia were abolished by the Whitlam government. Also abolished on this day, 1981, the guillotine in France. And in 1983, rock band Kiss, you know, the ones with all the makeup, they unveiled their faces publicly for the first time. I still think that was one of the worst moves they ever did. I love that secrecy they have, and they weren't even recognised in public. But anyway, that was their choice. Having a birthday today, Jerry Harvey, founder of Harvey Norman. He just keeps on kicking on, that fella. 87 he is today. Sports commentator Tim Lane. He's turning 75. Disgraced cyclist Lance Armstrong won 7 Tour de France's, then had them all stripped for doping. He's 55 today. Also turning 55, actress Jada Pinkett Smith. Bryden Coverdale, you'll notice him as the shark, one of the chasers. He's turning 45 today. And also having a birthday is this legend.
1: I'll never let you go.
0: Yeah, Frankie
1: Why?
0: Avalon.
1: Because I love you.
0: That was one of his big hits, Why?
1: I'll always love you so.
0: Yeah, Frankie Avalon, still going. He's turning 87 today. Just some of the birthdays and events happening for this day. It is September 18.
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0: 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Go West there, King of Wishful Thinking. Right on 7:30, hits on the way shortly from Uriah Heep and ABBA. Check your rose very shortly as well. Hey, I've just come across an extraordinary story about a woman in Logan. She was arrested yesterday for a cash for demerit points fraud scheme. What she was doing, she was getting on social media, including Facebook, and offering to take fines and demerit points off people in exchange for payment. It looks like there was a lot of takers for this one too, right? Between 2022 and 2026, she had 1,266 traffic infringement notices transferred into her name, which added up to a total of 1,150 demerit points and a total of $620,000 in fines. Now, I don't think she made that much money. It would have been quite a fair bit, but not that much, because the idea was that she would reduce it, right, in payment. But boy, a lot of takers for that one there. She's been charged with one count of fraud and remanded in custody to face charges. That is amazing. I'll tell you what, though, I'll give it 10 points for originality.
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0: But of course, I never endorse that sort of thing. It's just amazing some of the things people do. On the roads, Kalanta Road getting the usual delays opposite the race course of a few minutes. Nicholm Way busy up through Warana. Sunshine Motorway, just a minor delay inbounds through Mountain Creek today. Up around Mount Coolum, looking quite good. A little bit busy, Emu Mountain Road, Perugian Springs between the motorway and David Low Way. Bruce Highway up to Gympie, nice clear run. And if you're heading on down to Brisbane this morning on the Bruce Highway, that's a nice clear run without delay too.
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More often 104.9 Sunshine FM with ABBA's Voulez-Vous. You're right, Heat Free, me before that. 18 to 8 with Jason McLean this morning. School holidays getting underway at the end of today, although I dare say there would be some students who are taking a bit of an early mark. Some great family fun days planned for the school holidays here on the Sunshine Coast, including the Welcoming Week Community Picnic. That's happening this Sunday, Cotton Tree Park in Maroochydore, welcoming cultures from all around the world. It's a very family-friendly environment. That's some great entertainment there and other cultural activities that's happening from 10 to 2. Cotton Tree Park, Maroochydore on Sunday. And next weekend, it's the Shorebird Festivals. Now, there's two of these, one at Golden Beach on Saturday and one at Cotton Tree Park on Sunday, both from 8 till 11. Those Shorebirds, they're the ones they've come over from Alaska, Siberia, coming to this part of the world for the warmer weather, and then they fly back. So those festivals happening next weekend, plenty of great stuff happening here on the Sunshine Coast for the school holidays. Got some local news and headlines up very shortly. Also a hit from Gwen Stefani from the group No Doubt when she went solo. Right now this from Neil Sedaka, bit of Bad Blood here at Sunshine FM. Morning to you.

0: On the Sunshine Coast radio station, it's 104.9 Sunshine FM. Gwen Stefani there, the Sweet Escape. At 10 to 8, having a look at some local news and from Sunshine Coast News, a retirement complex is progressing its expansion with the release of a new collection of villas alongside plans for a luxury community centre. Maloney Grove is bringing 26 more homes to market amid strong demand for retirement living in the Sunshine Coast hinterland. It follows a strong response to stage one, with buyers moving quickly to secure homes that are due to be delivered late this year. Maloney Grove is located close to the Maloney Town Centre. And the Sunshine Coast Daily reports new claims have been made in the ongoing saga involving the Mooloolaba Surf Life Saving Club, alleging the three long-standing volunteers knew the reasons behind their membership cancellations, but one member has denied the claims. The memberships of Craig Parker, Rod Taylor and Craig Vipond were all not renewed, and under the Surf Club Constitution, no reason has to be given and there is no right of appeal. According to an open letter published in the Sunshine Coast Daily, the three members are aware of the reasons behind their membership cancellation. The ongoing dispute continues. Just some of the local news making headlines this morning here at Sunshine FM.
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More music, more memories, more often 104.9 Sunshine FM. That's Ray Parker when he was with the group Radio. A woman needs love, just like you do. Sure do. 5 to 8, got your latest news, sport and weather very shortly. I'll check the roads as well. And also petrol prices on the Sunshine Coast, they are rising and rising and rising, just getting higher there. I paid, about $2.30 a litre this morning. Got to say, too, the quality is interesting. It said that it filled up my tank, you know, couldn't put in any more, and yet the meter in my car says it's not full. Yeah, got to wonder about that one. Anyway, all that coming up after the 8 o'clock news to take us up there. Husband and wife team, Ross Wilson from Daddy Cool and Mondo Rock, teaming up with wife, well, she was at the time, Pat Wilson. She's a bop girl, she sure is. 104.9 Sunshine FM.

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1: Good morning, I'm Toby Goff. Australian drivers are being warned petrol prices could surge past the highs seen during the beginning of the Iran war. Unleaded petrol has climbed to a national average of $2.37 a litre, while diesel has reached $2.78. The NRMA's Peter Khoury says prices have jumped by almost 80 cents since July.
2: It's particularly worrying that the benchmark for diesel has gone back to $200 a barrel again for the first time since April. This is hurting Australian families, it's hurting our members, and it's hurting the economy.
1: The Prime Minister will fly to the United States for high-level technology talks as the growth of artificial intelligence continues. Labor is preparing to hold a business roundtable to discuss the benefits and pitfalls of the technology. The government is also seeking advice to see if it can ban smart glasses from the public service. Tourism representatives claim Labor's updated policy on working holiday visas will take tens of thousands of potential workers and visitors out of the pipeline. A ballot system will be implemented to limit the number of backpackers able to stay in Australia after 1 year. Tourism and Transport Forum Chief Executive Margie Osman says there's been no consultation with stakeholders.
3: As far as we can see, no real appreciation of what the impact is going to be on the industry and small operators throughout the country, particularly in regional areas.
1: And medicinal cannabis users in New South Wales will be allowed to drive with small amounts of the drug in their system. The New South Wales government's changes to its road laws have now passed Parliament. Drivers will avoid automatic penalties if testing shows levels of THC in their system below a set threshold. New South Wales Roads Minister Jenny Acheson says they've balanced the reforms with strict guidelines.
4: The lab test shows that the THC is below that maximum threshold of 50 nanograms per mil. No further action will be taken. If the lab result shows that it's above or at the threshold, they will receive a warning.
1: Also making news, a third person has died from malaria in Germany after an infected mosquito arrived at Frankfurt Airport on a plane. Diana's brother claims King Charles was, quote, giddily elated on the night Princess of Wales died in a Paris car crash, and hundreds of rural fire brigades will open their doors this weekend to help residents prepare for the upcoming fire season. Checking sport, the Warriors coach says he learned lessons during his time at the Panthers about how a side can turn around a loss in week one of the finals. They're preparing to take on Newcastle at Eden Park on Sunday. It's not yet clear if Delina Watene-Szczęsny will be fit, while the Knights remain hopeful Dylan Lucas can overcome an ankle injury in time. The Swans coach says his side is ready for a showdown with minor premiers Fremantle in the AFL Grand Final qualifier in front of a home crowd at the SCG. I'm Toby Goff. More headlines coming up soon.
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5: Absolutely beautiful on the Sunshine Coast today. Fine, partly cloudy the forecast, but I'm yet to see a cloud. Don't think it'll be raining either, though. Fine sunny conditions for tomorrow. Getting warmer too. 28 degrees out top tomorrow. 26 for Sunday and sunny. And 28 again on Monday. So looks like winter could finally be over. Finally. Top today, 23 degrees. So a little bit cooler there. Right now moved up to 18.
0: 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Traffic.
5: Taunton through to Noosaville, Beckmans Road, getting about a 6-7 minute delay there. Emu Mountain Road delays between David the Way and the motorway at Perigean Springs. Sunshine Motorway inbounds through Mountain Creek, getting about a 5 minute delay now between Quantaway and Brisbane Road. Main Street Bartram, very busy, building up inbound Maroochydore Road, Cunder Park, just a minor delays there. About a 5 minute delay opposite the race course for Kalanta Road. If you're heading on down to Brisbane on the Bruce Highway, that's a nice smooth run today.

La Belle and Lady Marmalade at 104.9 Sunshine FM, the Sunshine Coast radio station. Plenty of artists have covered that one there. And the Bay City Rollers, the heartthrobs of the 70s and Give a Little Love, and they certainly did a lot of that, didn't they? 11 past 8 with Jason McLean this morning. Beautiful Friday morning. Not beautiful, the petrol prices. I'll check those very shortly. They're just going up and up and up and up. Great songs across this hour, the likes of Dusty Springfield coming up. Also some Eric Clapton, Casey and the Sunshine Band. I'll play the Eagles. And an 82 hit wonder. Right now, this from Ricky Nelson, the Traveller Man at Sunshine FM. I'm a

0: More music, more memories, more often. 104.9 Sunshine FM Classic, the Bobby Fuller Four, and I Fought the Law. The Law won. Always do. 16 after 8. Hits on the way very shortly from Dusty Springfield. Also, Tina Arena.
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0: 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All your hardware, hire equipment and garden supplies in the one place. And as I mentioned before, just continues to go up. You would have heard it all over the news as well. Average for unleaded 91 on the Sunshine Coast today, 232.1. It's 237 nationally, so just a little bit less here. You can get it for 219 in Imbal, 221 in Maloney, and 223 in Boca Arena. 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That's your average. You can get 239 on the highway at Palmview, also 244 in Tanawa. Diesel, this is a big one, marching up towards that $3 mark. 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

0: It's the Sunshine Coast radio station, 104.9 Sunshine FM, Tina Arena. Love is the answer, sure is. At 26 after 8 this morning with Jason McLean. Hits on the way very shortly from the Proclaimers. Two-hit wonder from the 80s, those guys. I'll check your own shortly as well. Whiteside GA, they have dinner sorted this week. 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
0: Starting to ease on Beckmans Road, eastbound Taunton, just a couple of minutes delay there. About a 10-minute wait either side of the Donella Bridge as roadworks continue there at Taunton. Sunshine Motorway getting about a 10-minute delay inbound now. Sippy Downs right up through to Brisbane Road. Pretty good through Mount Coolum today. Main Street Budrum busy. Still a few minutes delay opposite the racecourse for Calandra Road. Good run to Gympie for the Bruce Highway. And if you're heading on down to Brisbane, that's smooth sailing as well.
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0: 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Casey and the Sunshine Band there, Keep It Coming, Love, and the Proclaimers, I'm On My Way before that. At 25 to 9 with Jason McLean this morning, some local news shortly. Hey, some news just come through. I know there's a whole lot of quirky days on throughout the years. There's another one tomorrow, right? Yep, it is International Talk Like a Pirate Day. Yes, each September 19, we're encouraged to do that. This idea came from a couple of guys back in 1995 by the name of John Bauer and Mark Summers. They were having a game of racquetball, and one of them got injured, and he yelled out, "Arr!" So somehow they came up with the idea right there on the spot, dedicating September 19, because that's when it happened in 1995, to International Pirate Day. So what, we're meant to go, "Share me timbers," or "Ahoy there." Gee, I'm not very good, am I? Yeah. Maybe we could sound like this guy from the 80s.
1: "I'll sing you a song of the sea."
0: Remember this ad?
1: "We catch them and freeze them quick as can be."
0: Here's a friendly little pirate, and he wasn't wearing an eye patch either. There you go. International Pirate Day. Talk Like a Pirate Day tomorrow, September 19. Do your best with that. I'll have some serious local news very shortly. Right now, the Eagles, live from the Fast Lane. 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Morning.

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Early days of FM, there was plenty of static, remember that? Not so anymore. It's 14 to 9, final look at some local news this morning, and the Sunshine Coast Daily reports that a man who received two $863 fines for his assistant's chihuahua being off-leash is determined to take the matter to the Human Rights Commission. The 74-year-old man appeared in Caloundra Court recently to appeal the fines he received for his assistant's chihuahuas, which help him cope with severe anxiety. He said he received the two fines in one day for his dog, which was off-leash as he was walking back to his vehicle, and another one was for a previous incident the council officer highlighted when the dog allegedly scared a young child who fell off her bicycle. He pleaded not guilty, claiming he was training the dogs at the time of the alleged incidents. The case has been scheduled for another court appearance in November. And in Queensland Cup Rugby League action this weekend, the Sunshine Coast Falcons host the Central Queensland Capras in a preliminary final at Sunshine Coast Stadium. That's tomorrow afternoon, 2:10pm kickoff. Should they win the match, they'll book a spot next week's grand final where they would play the winner of the other preliminary final between the Redcliffe Dolphins and the Burleigh Bears. To sum the local news, making headlines this morning here at Sunshine FM.

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She's from Colombia. Shakira, one of her many hits, Underneath Your Clothes, Desiree's You Gotta Be before that. At 5 to 9, got your latest news, sport and weather shortly, followed by Lou Phillips, keeping you company up until midday today. Dom Ronaldo after that, and Trevor Young back for the drive home this afternoon from 3. Today's fun fact, before I go, you know it takes 8 different muscles to control your thumb. 8 different muscles to control your thumb. I'll add this, though. It takes just one thumb from a wife to control the husband. Sorry about that. Have yourself a great weekend. Back again Monday to take you up to news. This classic from the Hollies. It's The Air That I Breathe. Here is Sunshine FM.

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1: Good morning, I'm Toby Goff. Drivers are being told there's no relief in sight when it comes to the recent rapid rise at the petrol pump. The price of crude oil surged over the past week due to developments in the Middle East. Unleaded petrol has climbed to a national average of $2.37 a litre, while diesel has reached $2.78. The NRMA's Peter Khoury says there hasn't been a price cycle since the Iran war broke out, but it does always pay to shop around.
2: There are always going to be a cheaper. There's always going to be a cheaper service station in your local area, but these prices, the wholesale prices, continue to go up, and as long as that happens, we're going to see increases day in, day out, probably 2 or 3 cents a day.
1: The Treasurer has met with executives from a major AI company to find ways of maximising the technology's benefits. Jim Chalmers and Anthropic discussed safeguards to help mitigate risk. The talks come ahead of Dr. Chalmers delivering a key speech where he'll frame AI as a future driver of the economy. Business groups say the federal government's migration overhaul could leave gaps in the Aussie workforce. Construction workers will be prioritised for skilled visas, but backpackers on working holiday permits will be limited. There's also been a crackdown on student visas and some family reunions. Australian Chamber of Commerce and Industry Chief Executive Andrew McKellar says the changes don't go far enough.
3: No doubt it's a material toughening of the migration system, but from a business point of view, it does leave some gaps in terms of the critical skill shortages that we have to address in the Australian economy.
1: An avocado ripeness scanner has been developed in a bid to boost consumer confidence in the fruit. Using AI, shoppers can use a QR code scanner on an avocado and receive an immediate indication of its stage of ripeness. Ivo Haas Chief Executive Troy Agosti says the tech could be used for other fruit and vegetables.
4: Just came back from a trade show in Hong Kong, and a lot of other commodities, mangoes, bananas, watermelons, they're like, oh, can we use this technology? And, you know, and the answer to the question, yes, with time and investment, anything's possible.
1: Also making news, the United States' new ambassador to Australia is due to take up his post in Canberra next week. Former Congressman David Bratt was nominated by US President Donald Trump. The post of ambassador to Australia has been vacant since Caroline Kennedy departed in 2024. Checking sport, the Knights will give star back rower Dylan Lucas until tomorrow to prove his fitness for Sunday's semi-final against the Warriors at Eden Park. The Blues' Origin forward fractured his ankle back in round 21, but is pushing to return before their campaign comes to an end. A spot in the grand final is on the line when the Swans host Fremantle at the SCG tonight. Joel Amati won't be recalled for Sydney. And round 2 of the NFL gets underway this morning with the Bills up against the Lions. I'm Toby Goff. There'll be more headlines coming up soon.
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5: The forecast for the rest of your Friday on the Sunshine Coast, partly cloudy and a slight chance of a shower in the late afternoon or evening. Maroochydore and Nambour both 23 degrees. Caloundra and Noosa Heads both 22 and Mullaney and the Hinterland 21 degrees.

Oh, they are so cute together. We are Sunshine Coast Radio Station, Sunshine FM. Good morning, Lou Phillips with you on this stunning Friday morning on the Sunshine Coast. Let's keep the music going. Some great tracks for your Friday, the 18th of September. Well, that's a great combination of talent. Chris Norman from Smokey and Susie Quattro with their 70s single, Stumbling In. Composer, writer, producer from the 60s, Bob Lind before that, Elusive Butterfly. 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

0: Oh, that is a funky beat. British group from a TV series, S Club 7, and Don't Stop Movin'. And causing quite a bit of hysteria when they performed in the 60s, The Easy Beats and She's So Fine. Another success story was the Scars Open Day last weekend, and they would like to thank the community for all the support, raising $14,000, and 14 pets were adopted as well. The pet of this week is a chocolate and white Burmese cat named Mickey. So call into Sunshine Coast Animal Refuge on the weekend. They're open 10 to 5 and you'll find it on Sippy Creek Road, Tanawa, 104.9 Sunshine FM.
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0: It's 28 past nine. I hope you're enjoying your Friday morning, whatever you're up to. Looking forward to the weekend. The weather looks spring perfect so far anyway. Welsh singer Dave Edmonds, The Promised Land. Jackie Wilson before that, I Get the Sweetest Feeling. And Alison Moyet for the triple play, Love Resurrection. 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

It's 22 to 10 on Sunshine FM. I hope your morning's going well. Comeback song from the amazing Celine Dion, A New Day Has Come from 2002. And she recently did a concert in France. What a superstar. Just amazing. Gallagher and Lyle before that, Heart on My Sleeve. There's more music on the way with John Blanfield, Boz Scaggs and Taylor Swift for all the Swifties. I know I'm one. 104.9 Sunshine FM.

0: Oh, it's just classy and honest, isn't it? A beautiful power ballad from Taylor Swift, All Too Well from 2012. And that was one of the hits that she actually had to re-record for Make It Her Own. Boz Gags before Taylor, Look What You've Done To Me from 1980. And Brisbane singer from the late 60s, John Blanchfield, Son of a Simple Man. 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

The Searchers with their cover of the Gypsy song, Love Potion Number 9. 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The Rolling Stones for the 60s double play, Let's Spend the Night Together. Now, if you need a get-up-and-go song for your Friday morning, turn it up. The Ventures will take us to the 10 o'clock news now on Sunshine Coast radio station 104.9 Sunshine FM.